Never, never, never, never, never, never, never, never, never, never, never, never, never, never, never, never, never, never, never, never, never, never, never, never, never, never, never, never, never, never, never, never, never, never, never, never, never, never, never, never, never, never, never, never, never, never, never, never, never, never, never, never, never, never, never, never, never, never, never, never, never, never, never, never, never, never, never, never, never, never, never, never, never, never, never, never, never, never, never, never, never, never, never, never, never, never, never, never, never, never, never, never, never, never, never, never, never, never, never, never, never, never, never, never, never, never, never, never, never, never, never, never, never, never, never, never, never, never, never, never, never, never, never, never, never, never, never, never, never, never, never, never, never, never, never, never, never, never, never, never, never, never, never, never, never, never, never, never, never, never, never, never, never, never, never, never, never, never, never, never, never, never, never, never, never, never, never, never, never, never, never, never, never, never, never, never, never, never, never, never, never, never, never, never, never, never, never, never, never

Sorry, I'm sorry. I'm sorry. I'm sorry. I'm sorry. I'm sorry. I'm sorry. I'm sorry. I'm sorry. I'm sorry. I'm sorry. I'm sorry. I'm sorry. I'm sorry. I'm sorry. I'm sorry. I'm sorry. I'm sorry. I'm sorry. I'm sorry. I'm sorry. I'm sorry. I'm sorry. I'm sorry. I'm sorry. I'm sorry. I'm sorry. I'm sorry. I'm sorry. I'm sorry. I'm sorry. I'm sorry. I'm sorry. I'm sorry. I'm sorry. I'm sorry. I'm sorry. I'm sorry. I'm sorry. I'm sorry. I'm sorry. I'm sorry. I'm sorry. I'm sorry. I'm sorry. I'm sorry. I'm sorry. I'm sorry. I'm sorry. I'm sorry. I'm sorry. I'm sorry. I'm sorry. I'm sorry. 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

And then they went in the mapa. Have you seen Chubby, ma? 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Let me go chili, be a sick. Mapa won't change the engine and coupon. See, I'm so friendly, I'm so friendly.

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2: We collected all the rates that everybody is supposed to pay to the city authority. I'm very confident that problems like this will not be beyond our capacity. All these factories that are standing there, all the structures that are standing, are supposed to be paying to the assemblies because it is their physical presence here that is causing the waste. And if you follow the polluter pays principle, you are the person causing the waste. You are the one to pay for the waste.
3: Now, I'm an answer one of my way and a war bokoko and watch him say so. One more imagine is that one more woman who you know ever took common fund and then quaso and on one best woman, woman, dear, a true fino asidia. It is true in crack a siaki simono, any and any ye be dear doc no quad dachi. Now, was sre businesses a hot one your month when you know will be a weird dreamer a war in crack a siaki simubiano and in good to a hood room. Ubeyibi, edi abuami edi etu ifi ase.
2: The waste should not be paid for from common fund. Common fund is to be distributed to the rest of the country. So you cannot choose to come and live in Accra, and common fund that should come to me in Nadoli will be used to pay for your lifestyle in Accra. If you are living in Accra, pay for your waste in Accra. If you are, you have a factory here and the factory is generating waste, you, the factory owner, the profit that you are making, it will be unfair for you not to be held accountable for the waste that is generated. It is your factory that has brought all the human beings that are living in the neighborhood. If you understand the economics, people want to live close to their workplace. So it is all the factories that are here that are drawing the crowd because people want to live close to their workplace. And it's the human beings that are living near the factories that are generating the waste.
3: Puntio and some son and animal him for Jumedia and Afe Asumu Jumedia Ahodo, Ira Mahama Ayarega, Semina, Yasentrani William Gentu, and a Buano Maya Sakai.
4: Well, and some food from no, a rabbi or no so Cassade Fawanga Sabu, when you dream, how ya dear Lydia Abina Menu Adolfo Edda de Sadia to Abenim Sankebeya. 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
2: If you are waiting for just the mines to mine and give you a share of the royalty, and if you are waiting for VAT to collect service charges and then give you your portion, and you have millions of avenues for making money to keep the city clean. And you don't go for those ones, or you are not accountable in going for those ones. We can never have cities that are functioning well. We can never have metropolis that are working well. We can never have districts that are fixed. So what I can say is that I will do exactly what the president said, to make the cities work, to make the assemblies work, to make sure that they fix the roads, they fix the drains, and we will do this and to make sure that the city is clean.
1: Okay. 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
3: We took it upon ourselves to agree that this ministry is a service delivery ministry, it's a power ministry, it's the offensive and defensive midfield of the game. If it broken, the government will fail. If it succeeds, the government will succeed. Parties lost elections because of this ministry, and you and I are a testimony to that. They understood that, and I didn't hide it from them. Your actions should not cause me to lose. My party is in power, the agenda must be prosecuted, and it is not party agenda, it is government agenda. Leader, I'm not just flattering them. I came here on the 25th of January, 2025. Within 20 days, we facilitated the Council of State elections. We formed all the electoral colleges in all the 16 regions.
1: Na opani wie ne kasa kura kura mu na odetu dwa esre yewura mahama yarga se adia ba kubi de na koma so pa wede tu opani anim nyina ne se 24 hour economy a ene ya mpani jondrome ne mahama de bon to a 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
3: Time is not on our side. I witnessed how he blocked, we abandoned them. How Agenda 111 were abandoned. This cannot be the test story of Ghana's developmental history. So I'm ever ready. Let's collaborate and let's team up to make sure we complete it on time. Even if you cannot complete the 261, at least more than half or two tests must be completed for people to see that agenda. Leader, from 2022 to 2023, 2024, my predecessors could not evaluate and assess the assemblies. So when we came, the team were so smart. led by Director Pasa, then the IMCC, we decided that we cannot allow the donors to send their money back.
1: Pengna yetin nkei eye Ahmed Ibrahim.
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1: 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Number one toe. You will use you and any suspension mampara. A panacea pharmacy limited. 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
3: She will watch him, she said, oh, malaria woman and son. 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

0: kwa wedi die wie na se wonom ne enam yense echi na se bo hu sakraye bia ko hu ku doctor inkwara ne mpemfu ni na betimi anom charlatan charlatan ye echi die dura e free shalina healthcare fda ajede din kratoyi atum.
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0: 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and also, and running to Sanya Menina. See, and who said, dear? Yes, sir, Epa Choa Bain. Uncle, your food and drug bought for no, so almost shared your Mukradia Bano, almost stopping the panel. Now, you pay whoever bread bear by yes, and yes, I didn't yet be beer. A no auntie, yes, sir. I just said, yeah, you did two, you know, and you know, yes, sir.
1: Yeah, no, I can count. No, When you're in this new MPP, when you're my money, I go for a do. Debbie, your life is so good, and me catch you.

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1: 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No say me chol letter. No be say I don't know be say on be say me here.
0: Nti da kora na ko school so koto fruit dey o.
2: Ee. Say say me catch na ban say. 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Bodi e kwadu amango anka sa fruit ni e ma no. 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
3: Where you?
2: Omo di gusu say ya. Na abri ade no. 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Eti yesra ban. Ba bi asa enuro ni fri ba no. Omo enuro ni san kwa back. Baby, or Mokra, baby, or Munchim, no more send running and I am called back. Sassy, I'm Waye, and Yama Bibre will just wa. Sandy, a man of Fremu, bet I'm Waye, yes, sir. See a pay a more de padia. 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
3: put and
1: drag
2: and your body
3: Casanka Anka Wom Akutu your friend is saying Kwedu Wom Watamela Wom Fruit via ye dia I will pay mudino if you run you so credit panabre Udia na wanya yare. And to wa wokita wa dia wo send a normal now with it on. And I'm back at us a woody and any boy at him to one talk. 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Almost sorry.
1: Sugar. You are

Well, 49 minutes after 6, Jason 7 at Dome 106.3 FM, baby. Otim in Kelfi Biano, and Huaku here. And I think that Yabohu Deru Free, Nano WC, and Rada, the 1st of September, Yakase Onyamede Chair, and Ne Ukwada, 2nd September, Yabeba Nayabidin Komo Ewo, a year Bosch International Market. Medoma Hene Kwabna Santis, baby, Otim Free Biano. We are so grateful. We thank you for your time. You know, Bewaha Kopim se non du bebo. Na Mamenda Crew Anomasi. Nananomatina Kunya, Muye in charge of Madina. A famous in Krachi, a buying representative, Lankwantanai Madina. Yechiano Apamfunina, as well as opposing for you may want Madina Lankwantanan Anafi, baby, Ayabetine, Ahima Odrewa. Yenya Mema Wonosudija Ewa. Ahaya Dum 106.3 FM. Makacho, ye kwa kopim se non dubebo. Se o temenka, you should be very interested in the conversation we are just about to have. It's so important to the extent that Unipa, Usika, Ubi Bia Unye Biana, Adieba Kopeni Timisisa Oshebre, any de Udiako Uyem and Adia Onum. And who are going here, sir? Your baby, this and come away if we say, Nano da, your mamma, and your mamma, and your phone come will be a one with the no, a boy, a pussaka cra, a GSM, sir, in your near hodua, ye decoy muno, ye yina, ye, a shahai, a man, you may be a ensem fata, a timmy, a dijuma, ofa ya anka, e bikana kutu, ofa ya kodu, ofa ya watermelon. 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

What matters is what you eat. It is all to the JJ mu. Now can say all the answer on your sikabi. If you be our free mu, a bushwe be a womb, a jume be a oye, ain't he bothered about what actually would you call mudia? Then there's a big problem. Ain't he, Messro, baby, or butubian, be very interested and share your comments and your experience with us. If we say, say one, Tias, yes, said, baby, I'll go to your Melfino, a hoya biasron qua, which you don't want to so. Now they be bia banao jitumdia. There's a big problem ahead of us. My main cow said, many men are abana pokuya in here. Very soon, ye better see a year, ye maminum. There are a lot of issues that we've seen here. In fact, so free Madina or Mana Femurum, and I said, so called Reed Junction, but now Roma. The Langkwantana Assembly, you know, I think the first point of call, Eye Ahonidi, there's a serious challenge, Ewo, a year from Oman FM, from Reese Junction, entering the market. And I'm wondering why Adi Ayakan Wasema Kakakano, still, over Main Street, in the Suna Ura, a year Boshe Marketa, Yenyaman, Yamamenum. They are still shopping at a good form, a good coin. It's a big problem for us. A very, very big problem for us. But the main road, Nankasa Crowd, Entano, Ahunidie, a big problem. Ahunidie, a very, very big problem. The environment segment at the assemblies, Langkwanta 9, the biggest challenge that we've come to see, entering from Oman FM and our Reese Junction to Boshe Market. There's a big question of Ahunidi. It's extremely unacceptable. Timese, say, Mensin Kratis, say, oh, Timinia, and Sanabudu Akrano, something should be done about it. It is so, so, so important. Nafi, eh, Nimsa, Bubulushine, a year Malata Market, and a year Mala Market, Nana, your challenges with tomatoes in Asifua, Yediku form. It's now a routine. It's a lifestyle. And it's very, very, very, very disappointing. Say, you know, you could jump. Not still. You who see a mekuni, a tomatoes, a jenny, a good form. In this case, a good quantum pons to ankasa. And that's the challenge. We are not thinking the safety of your mamenum and your nyamba when you did that. We are also not thinking about yapomu de wonsem. It comes across that nobody cares because. That is all. We are here, say Benya, solutions to these challenges that we have. We assume that Bibia is okay. Yadia Hodua and Yenya challenges Ahodua Yenya. In the midst of Yeni Sikenyano, you can imagine having kidney or liver or any cancerous disease or other diseases related to Adriania Yedi. So okofa ngo ni ashe ne kala okofa kunkunti ni ashe ye de nyoma fra okotowi ye de wiya yisiya. These are the issues already. Galamse any ye cheyam, you know, already we have a big problem with us. A former good year ye to a yen to ni ye no enye nsunsuanso wo aduane aye di so eno nkoda no so no how we manage and handle especially foodstuffs aye di no. And also by another problem. And they uko doctor wow, say obetiapo now bit imagine brani. So wo sika so ni sika no. Aya di enyo ma bit say udi kwadu, udi bofre, udi ye ya kan say watermelon, udi we, udi we. But all these things no. Say ya anya ne wone kwa no so na wanti mi anya ne papa mo ania. You can imagine. Most of the time the challenge that we have, unya challenge I'll say eye bay for. But for the past 3 months, yama yenko fwa ubi ni momo ako emia mia mia hodo any idra hodoa hodoa hodo so. And I tell you, se oye gan eni dish yenko dia, it's not pleasant. The results of mudi abanum enye niji enya homka echese kudie wu is what we're experiencing, and it's so, so sad. So we're expecting that the Nayan common, you know, baby, you know, not Food and Drugs Authority, now a year the assembly and its reps, you know,
Another relevant personalities near my momo Joe Mani and your memo no one at me in our genetic mako ben crow na yet me a boy hona in your near ye be dia quay muna ye di quay muno and yan such like I say it's honestly a dear ya na a sefim na a hujri na a humte a by a dear near edi a hunidi is out of place. We don't have it as a country. We don't have it as a people. It is a water bank. Now you also have a tie. Now if we say, yeah, the idea be a bro, I can assure you, you are not safe. Mr. President, the ministers, director generals, members of parliament, we are not safe. In your land cruises, in your air conditioned office, should be a priority. We are not safe. We are a broadcaster. We are dreadini. We are sofu. We are not safe. That's why Bibi Adameka say, "Asofu binima monokreka tofoma muguzuka se eku aye kutia galamsi no aye nusono." You should bow down your head in shame. And most importantly, opinion leaders in Swa muo maini muswa enioma kochiwa Bibi Adam na nanya nkwada approach ana mude yeno. All of us should bow down our head in shame. The reality is that se obegina baby eh now her nyoma ekosua we have a big challenge emi ani brese empenfo disappointing by the day ya tuaba si ebenya an improvement in whatever we do by yan tuaba enjiji tuo de bia da e wo edwa ho do nim emadwade fo ma no etibia ene bia omotene de bia da ento sin. That's not it. Ebasa now back to home for so no e yira kwan. Timestre, once we continuously vote, Yajibre, Eto Santi, Eko Tuaba, Eyi or Mining Penfono, it is the responsibility of a mining penfono, say, Titu, Yenyama, near Mamenum, near Papa Mudigano, Baby or Mudigano, one bit Timia Shama, Niomomu, Yase, a Hobato, Ye, Ebeko Yeno, Bibia Timiako Kama. And once again, Mamenkao, if you've just joined us, Ahaya Dum 106.3 FM. It was a promise to be here to interact with Inyama, and we are here. Boshe International Market. I love the bit about the international market because Uraha internationally, not just a Omoma Canada and the Omatofum. And I'm being covered in the international, in the Boshe International Market. But then you may quit one house you have to say, a Jada copy me fiada. Young for Jumedia to say Jason Sem on our Dome 106.3 FM Embro Endpoint Homeopathic Clinic, Yeda on RCP, one say Yadibia than the Crown Crowdown, so no, Fakodayom.

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0: 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If you say what the Bible can kind empire ball in church, any yam some pa, e boy, my yin, ya fra to the end of your course, and until Brabeca Hona yin, I am call.
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To safeguarding and child protection. 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

heart. There's a melody in my heart to praise the Lord. There's a melody in my heart. There's a melody in my heart. There's a melody in my heart to praise the Lord.

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0: Pramwato, a higher peace, 104.3 FM. Obviously, we'll quit the way you Maha. Edamas, if you didn't that peace, 104.3 FM. Mama Kwaba, at the bar, Pram Tibraka Sibuiso. And my answer, I cannot don't hear you, Muna Madaro, my answer, my dad, Dinamo Bernard, or Chiribako. Money, Axana, Yade, and Semino Abramo. And I'm okay, FM, Nita FM. Says it's like a Semian saying. Yeah, was your power if you can see more Beka Jansen Accra. Hello, FM. I was desperate about some work, Master Doom. Shisha, yeah, our social media platforms in Nina. 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Now, my time to listen in, I'm also so. 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And now, a yay, one near Yakolabo, Adika Seway, Edenam. And so my adenam ewiye ebine
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3: We'll build infrastructure, we'll make sure we protect market fires, we'll build fire stations, we'll build police stations, we'll employ more people into the security services, and we'll make sure all our markets are protected.
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3: February 2025, after the elections of the Council of State, we asked ourselves, what is the major government flagship program? And it was the 24-hour market. By April, people were no longer saying anything about the 24-hour economy market. The momentum was going down. As a ministry, we took it upon ourselves, say, what should local government do? Well, we are the implementers of government programs at the grassroots. We were not given a budget for markets. And there was no allocation, no money yet. We will build infrastructure. We will make sure we protect market fires. We build fire stations. We'll build police stations, we'll employ more people into the security services, and we'll make sure all our markets are protected to quench market fire. Let's collaborate and let's team up to make sure we complete it on time. Even if you cannot complete the 261, at least more than half or two thirds must be completed for people to see that agenda.
1: Na yera Ibrahim Esai editu dwa eno de tu yera Mahama enim se omomode anhwese contractor fo a womde adwuma no ehye womsa no womobe ye adwuma no ate ho amadwuma no musa womawia te womsa firo nyese 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
3: I vowed that no contractor should be given mobilization for the commencement of the market. If you are a contractor of your sort, look for your money, go and start. When you do foundation, you are paid. When you reach at a certain level, you are paid. When you raise certificate, we pay you. We will not allow them to give you mobilization so that when you don't do it, it will be a cost to government. And it was a clause that by 14 days, if you are not aside, they give you warning letter. By another days, they give you, if you give it 1, 2, 3, the fourth warning letter, they cancel it. So as you have come, I hereby announce to you that no contractor was given mobilization. No money was taken from any contractor. I vowed and I warned my directors, nobody should take money from any contractor.
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2: For me, person appointed, this is what he says, and this is what I want you to go and do. He is the person who was elected president of Ghana, not me, and he has given a clear direction. Go in this direction. That is what I want to see. And so I want to assure my brother, the outgoing minister, that whatever he started, whatever work he did with the team here, I believe I have the energy and capacity to continue bring everything to full fruition. And I can assure him that given our closeness, there's nothing that will stand in the way of linking up with him, finding out what happened in relation to things that were being done here, and his guidance regarding how to continue.
1: Ene ya oti yeye eye oswafu asesei ono nebeda inkwasi inkwasi ya memuni mpunchio na nanoma hensemni asumu ehu jumedie ahodo kaneno na ono ene ye domkesie ba anodeni ewa mrashe bejwefie honorable Mahama Ayariga ensemi nyina yensemi chweni Abdullahi Dasmani ene buwa nsemi nano ebae
0: 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Said yes and fata. Womuye ya pe ena mama yarga di odini to doom. Wakok masse. Akoninam jumwa nense. And nense so. Waboya man ye ye. As what niniatra at the Park Waste Management Services. Eh Bensa womu. At the Power Waste Management Services, I hear can you? I assume Lion Company Limited, dear. Now, one near Bayakasa, I'm what you are to say, one more as I said 200 acre as I see be at that one day landfill site. Ah, dear Chinese, sir, such as I see 200 acre, no woman chat to at the boiler a goo. Ah, boiler, yes, on the goo a cake. One more than it than him at the end of my fofro. And what said to my no boiler could go. And consent to BMP, and the Frank for whom you can turn the pop. And now, and yard the answer, so I did hear Beyonce Baba, or Macraho ye. Now, sir, the Power Waste Management Services, a year 200 acre landfill site, no. And honorable Mama Yaraga, it's a more of a call ya when you put it for Korea, you know. When we say a year pa, sir, ya de bola, ebeka kwa kugu. 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Edi akwa adepa waste management services wano. 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Ah, I didn't come born in Nam, the Yari and Namno. And also, sir, there's a sunny now, the Ako. Landfill site now at the Park Waste Management Services, one, near the Ako Guru. Honorable Mama Yariga.
2: President John Dramani Mahama has tasked me to make sure that whole waste, including the ones that have piled up on the other side of the lagoon, where we have all the squatters, you know, perching, we should clear all that waste. I met with the roads minister, Honorable Abuja, and then the finance minister, Honorable Atuforsen, and then also we engaged the defense minister, Honorable Ken, and the four of us have put in place a plan to evacuate all that waste out of that location. And the issue is, where do you send it when you take it? And so we called Dr. Jospon and discussed with him, and he indicated that this landfill is available. And so if we're able to mobilize the trucks and the equipment that will take all that waste out, we could bring it to this location.
0: I'm not saying honorable mama yarga baman yes sir. Sir, yes, the subwoofer and infrequently landfill site 1-1. Yen yan to us, Yabema, Mamma, Mamunti, to be new baby for complain. So, your four barber boho bain. Sentinel said, so, Mamma, yes, I'm Kim. Anyone we could cry. Professor Sansa, so, Abola, dear Kubo, Ama, dear one bayano, a bayer, you water, a bayer qua.
2: Come and see where we are going to deposit the waste when we move it out of the Jamestown area. And then after we've moved it out of Jamestown area, the military will take responsibility for protecting that area and making sure that we don't bring back waste, and also squatters don't stay on the land that we have cleared and create mess again for us. The Minister of Finance has some very interesting plans for the development of that area. So we are here to inspect the landfill and assess its capacity to receive all that waste, to gauge the distance, okay. Because the Minister for Roads and Highways is going to help with equipment. We want to know the distance so that we can calculate how much fuel and how many trips and etc.
0: Local Government Chief Chancellor and Religious Affairs Minister Mahama Yargani. Now, anointed and at the Power Waste Management Services Manager, Engineer Richard Omane, Minister. And so, and as I'm sure for Kasaya Dwabaman, yes, at the Power Waste one, as soon as I buy Trebagaya Landfill Site Network at the Power Waste Management Services one, as soon as I mutra papa. And to boil and I work only landfill site one. Yes, it's a nina, because it's a the one crying now crack on the bawa. A back hole crime, I can't be crabbaker.
5: 300 tons of waste in the night alone, and then the daytime we receive about 700 to 800 tons in the daytime, which is about 1,500 to 1,600 tons a day. This is what we are receiving at Adipa here, and we can receive more if the trucks will come. So as you said, we are ready to receive all the waste that is coming, that will be evacuated to this. We have over 200 acre land which we have developed cells, and we are still developing new cells as we go along. We can't develop all at a go, so we develop new cells as we go along. So basically now Adipa is geographically in the eastern region, but you can tell that because Accra is developed, there's no way you can get a big land as we have here. So we have to move away from the community, and then we can't have a landfill within a very developed area. That's why we have come here. And so it is good that we have come here where there's no development, where we can now secure the land and then make sure that we are able to receive the waste. We can stay for the next 35 to 50 years as long as we are receiving the waste from here.
0: Manager at the Power Waste Management Services, Engineer Richard Omane Mensah, William Gentu, and I know the Honorable Mama Yarega, and in Penifuichi, Eko Wa, Odiamani Bui, Ebae.
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2: As I indicated at the vetting, I honestly, sincerely think that there's nothing wrong with having a national cathedral. I also know that there's some debate going on about whether the location was the right location, and it wasn't the right thing to demolish all the houses of the judges. Sincerely thought it wasn't the right thing to do. It was presented to Ghanaians that it was going to be funded, not using state resources. The land itself is a state resource. The government and the personnel in government will definitely contribute their time and energy. So there's no way that the state resources will not be utilized. I don't even think there's anything wrong with using state resources to contribute towards building church.
1: Na wa manansu wa eno odi afutuo edema Christofo wa Ghana fana bebia se wo munsu so afamu de wo so mo ye edebo amasa project ne etimi ebaso no wo mo enye isanse ebra national cathedral hun sensemi 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
2: What I had planned to do is when I settle in to invite the leadership, the church, not just the Christian council, but all the others who are part of the Christian council, Protestants and all those other religious organizations, so that we can sit and discuss it dispassionately and look at even the cost and then figure out what is the right strategy. I know for a fact that the president does not think there's anything wrong with the country having a national cathedral. I believe that Christians in this country, Christians all over the world, are capable of mobilizing to build a cathedral in Ghana. We Muslims, we have a national mosque. It is Muslims here and Muslims abroad that mobilize the resources and build the national mosque.
1: I was saying for any out ye eye was one for no nehwen krasin krasia memo ni mpuntio ensem so yera mahama yariga owie ye na general secretary of the Christian Council of Ghana no Reverend Dr. Cyril GK Fayose ono so editu dwache mu ese o so afo no nkranhyen so de amom no amom akoma atom yempa no ono so so echeche niema hodo a asori no so ebetimi aye edi aboa amempuntio akoso o mai.
6: Honorable Minister, we were at your vetting, but one of the key things that you said was about the National Cathedral. And we were really happy with your comments on the National Cathedral. Because for us, as the Christian Council of Ghana and as the church, and for all that we have done for this country, it's only deserving that we have an edifice like that. We also appreciate what you said about the fact that we don't have to rely on state funds. Even though state funds will not have been misplaced if it is used to support the work of the church, because of all that the church had contributed to the state and the social development of our dear nation Ghana.
1: General Secretary Yawo no Ena Eda Christian Council of Ghana no Reverend Dr. Cyril GK Fayose Isemina Abdullahi Dasmani Ene Buano Maya Sakai.
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7: 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systems for communities you know enti as is in the first place in on clean kwanya obefa obutimama polluted ya because everybody is a polluter obia we dia nim hini enim sika ni obia he wira once we did him kwa dia because you can pollutioner you solid waste and your liquid waste. Obeye Vira and Nam Edwania will be the announcer was sitting at work and on Edwira Beba. Inti Obia contributed towards pollution. Inti no polluter pays principle no as a minister, it define ye.
0: Now, and what's in a Clinton Akosiamuako? Every son Rabu could judge Jedako say. I was only say, Moon, putting four crowd, you know, Jose. 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
0: penny at any game Eye honorable Kojie J. Dakun. Oye ankane Minister for Local Government, Rural Development and Environment. Oh man peniku famombu abreso. Was also a local governance expert. Clinton akwesia mu akuna ne twetwe nkomoni.
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8: 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school almost the boy any there they go almost to me quite a can see football no movie and that will be actually because it's me done in Toka near pre be more in your face yeah go cry now come on with 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you know a diary Fabia almost show mum. Post ni ahimache on no cropon almost station or station or home catcher say uncle ho police news with Jenny dear and my menu castle crap mum and or the nancy. I then I do sound for not come when you na uko a year bi aya to me a see ya na almost a school ni ben who pen pim and I say bind dear and you just put him into Nancy and where Ramansena. Mansena wants Nancy Cacabia, no way rook at the memo. And Tianona at the pitching pitcher a buy him. Positive and our fears to penny for a chef who messes who appear Mantemoa and our mini part assembly work upon. I want to mean a addition from penny from a one a portia and so a mass up in a pitching. 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
1: 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And I said, be said, Uncle Danson, one of the first answer, woman, they innocent, woman, the woman, into a corner, say, Mammy, a tongue, and one is a yet of Yen Tineja, what to be, a Dubahuna, a Trian and Sano, and I in no crown of Tofino. O to an ashia won't crack anwa ya chira was at the sort of finum usum desired ya wonum cigarette. Hey, na where the idea see me. And the Food and Drugs Authority ne proceed you make one who jimupa and any quoto say a mana woman aquafasa out of fin. Some confer free China, some confer free you. There be good mokola, one more air tone, and woman ji nina. Nano enna about time biakasa for which I say, hey, Edia ne quos wagane. And to just a mono to finwa abba. Just a moonly design be a mobile design is a cigarette. A design, I'm betting you. Any a straw crown, and come on yet of any fiance straw crack. A move for a cigarette, ne call an in design, who corner, but a move funk a caca home. Because I didn't know here, who is cigarette, papa, Jinaho. Now you to finish Jinaho, and so you be a name. Not just a way, no, yet, like what I said, you to finish it off in the sun. 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
14: Olebi wakura in the house. 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It will encourage the children. 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
1: The public has run in those and I have tobacco. And see, in the public has a chair, this one part is saying, say, and Mamma who crying, that over your pictures of fear, Esther, the great, not so bad, the say, she shopped, and as I'm calling, I must say, cigarettes can be asked. That's a direct contribution of the advertisement. You can say, the products are not even supposed to be sold to children in that form. Because the child doesn't know, say, well, at this age, when you say, oh, yeah, not there, and then what's so the law actually has stated it clearly. There shouldn't be anything that should be look like a tobacco product to be sold to a child. And a time Shomuna was a law now.
0: Ne kwa kwa mo na yera gamo edi a futo so ma ba times a ma tan ye. 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
1: Awufo bi anti nonsense yi. The tobacco industry no. Yes, some we hear that in 2010 when a similar issue. And in fact, the 9 years Candia national brand account palm money and so forth. Palm oil is a tobacco industry. Awufo some tobacco. And some some cigarettes. I mean, after the year Candy in 2010, we record the same thing. That's what they are doing now. The stream of Abano. After the today na existing nonsense. Awufo nyama bedro. Obi tewa on time back ekita pen drive. After pen drive, 9 years pen drive. Yes, sir. And
0: Na ye kwa humaso na ye ne president kane general superintendent ya na oda assemblies of God asafo ano ewo mei musese oye president eda Frimpo Manson Institute ano eye professor Paul Frimpo Manson papa ewe ye mwa hao
2: yo mejo so
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0: Yanidia, oh, my may ye. Then we will send you here a pomodin cop, one in the Mizaza. I send you back cancer the prano. A thing, and as I did do again, and I'm sending it. Let me take peace FM news. Food and drug board will be near the peace, the Minshram. Me did say, you did kind of obiti, a woman knew to Galenti, or she China, and then that's in for her. Your systems near your entry points near the no. We have a lot to see. Did the media can say one more Muslim man a young and Kahama living Gura system? No, as I say, a brand new would be system near Ogana near your mom brand new would be a talk for your five senses, five the sense of taste, vocabulary, sense of feeling, I think. Sense of touching, usum, sense of smell, uvia, and a sense of seeing or sight. The sight is the strongest. It's what we hear, sir, and you're a bonny bonny in your arm. Almost full in fire, you're the chinipa. Sight, uvia babu mua, make a sense of if, or shall be a father to earth, a sign, you know, in the two or so. David, oh, you're best of a new old guy in India to us. Akan was fair, she can be a good year and a war. I know in India to us. Yes, you know, some of them was a chef, Jerusalem. And she said, Nipa, we are born in some woman. He said, the greatest woman to be attacking in Nipa air, the least. And our philosophy is global in here. Catch them young and to a shark. Lord, I feel to fear a tissigretia. To fear a tissigretia. To fear a tissigretia. I say, you know, who is the greater? I ain't a set of it. No, I start chinning a crank. Then you better know, so no. No, you know, you can't go on any. And he, I must use dear number. I have some air them. And he said, say it seem quite. Or mommy bring me a chum in the film I had any idea, and then actors in the air room to great now or more no normally I don't know. We are starting here with me, no fee. Now, for Anisha, Ghana cried here, your smoking laws are weak because you quite broke, you know, baby. I think a crowd you cannot smoke, but yeah, I'm not the smoking area, but hunters are. And see, yeah, by the way, peace in the main slum. Because my dear new power. As I said, I got the phone on the panel. Almost so my couple. Almost a man, and so much, the meaning of the strong institutions in Ghana. So, on my because I said Obama kind, we need strong institutions. You're better saying, Minister Bella, sir. New mention as a Gediana institution by NSRDC show almost here a food and drug border now a hospital and medical system and it's a Fiana security agency by NSO Moshe. It's all these institutions and they have failed us, they have disappointed us. As I said, we are controlling if there should be illegality for people to be arrested and prosecuted with any adjournment in it, remind them. Yes, I can, your institutions, your end yet, any compromise. Me go who only be, me go who also be, me go who minister be, me go who obese. People can get out of this. But, mommy, I'm also, may I for your mouth. Temple, you walk around, you have a cafe. Then, Quran is the future of this nation. And they are vulnerable. And we are using the powerful tool of sight, the test of seeing, the sense of feeling, touching, tasting, hearing, and smelling. Meaning our sight is the most powerful than all of them. As you say, it is the great, or create the abro, or the abra, or the abra, the great part. The great in the band is enough to work on the movie. We should not take it lightly. because they don't know the philosophy behind one more cartels, no more salary. A part of cartel activity to put our children into jeopardize the future and the life of our children. Since they can say, say, and what I saw ever back, yes, say, homo, not right, I'm born in the number so many was born.
1: Baba, what can near buying and what's a buying year near regulatory agencies? What's one more a year? Yensha a bad time as soon more I would draw a dear woman. So what's one more a year far and near met it is saying no more.
0: You may that will be say, sir, about Frano Quire on Fasson. No, Nina will have a chin of one few more. And let's see, Capable Binti, a binomania died Jimma Oma. House help, and domestic whatever. Or between a year's level, be as you say, never grab no one for an ensemble. And he obey a daji, Sika ope, and there we see a Japadia ope, or money a priority. The children are number one. And to obey a daji, my man in Banyan to Chiama, because what meet my process is great in yet at the Arena Bro. Cancer bebro, cigarette in yet a bebonka, cigarette in yet the pampan of Rabajo, a yakuhibra, a yakuhubra. A proceeding woman who said, smoking air, say, or Munti, I'd be the crown of smoking kills. It's my time, dear, Yenikan, Nayan Fanu Kuren Ura, Yemum, Nayanti Tium, Nemo, who did dangerous of Okum, a bebwa pine amongst some war. Media stations and most of so Mumwai and said a movie, peace FM, the Mitsuan Mason. Nayon Society and said, Matano, the owner of the bad in Womusuneda. It went yard and yard to ba, who sent your teacher, the teacher, any bad idea, or soft for bad idea, or be bad idea, dear. But the greatest responsibility lies on you to be in any other day. Now, every
1: yo papa wi e ebedo asepa na obren wadaje yo e was here for president ya oda from Pomanso Institute and no kaneno na oye general superintendent at the Assemblies of God asafo no e wo memo Reverend Professor Paul from Pomanso ya o meso tew ye ba ne wo bia Ed Betuja.
2: So I come out with a show, and I bought peri, the Brunica hard band one. At the end, as I saw you, that's how young sweatings were.
3: Wobe packing a farmer, Martin's liver salt, a chakwai, and tem, and she and Shabu glass in at a Martin's liver salt, no back one, no, no dear goom.
2: Uber who say, eh, who a glass in the moon, no one no. Martin's liver salt, you want orange flavor, and a bacosi a plain.
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8: 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I say an ampa don't pin him. Sanity. What the call empty and your office be a yabayama. One number no. And so you have chip and assemble yourself phone. Mube you soon come. I be a said yes. Nefata. Tells you near that. You know, I'll pass all your very simple. Said the aqua quarters on tete. Or download my MTN app and one on. Quan of a faso. I yama. We use phone na chip and I see him no. Ye betcher. And you could have money at the Casabui, a bramu. Yadamas, I'm a money take as a boy, a duo. Hey, you renunciate.
7: Nemo, Judas, Nahina would say when you have to be
9: a and your peace, FF station, and many are doing. As we be FF station, and the Jabia, and all of so long time, haven't you heard the news about this very station?
7: Oh,
9: a modern FF station with the heavy equipment that I'm talking about. You got me?
7: Oh, Nemo,
9: yeah.
7: Matthew, what's that?
9: That
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There's a melody in my heart. There's a melody in my heart to praise the Lord. There's a melody in my heart. There's a melody in my heart. There's a melody in my heart to praise the Lord.

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heart, there's a melody in my heart to praise the Lord. There's a melody in my heart. There's a melody in my heart. There's a melody in my heart to praise the Lord.

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up on your phone, Coco. I was such a renegade, now on my mid. Mrs. Sia, it is away, I hate so. And I'm on pet, and I get it. Want them, so what you do, so what you do. Baby.

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You're not tired, you're not tired.

Many are, Zan, Zan, Zan, Zan, Zan, Zan, Zan, Zan, Zan, Zan, Zan, Zan, Zan, Zan, Zan, Zan, Zan, Zan, Zan, Zan, Zan, Zan, Zan, Zan, Zan, Zan, Zan, Zan, Zan, Zan, Zan, Zan, Zan, Zan, Zan, Zan, Zan, Zan, Zan, Zan, Zan, Zan, Zan, Zan, Zan, Zan, Zan, Zan, Zan, Zan, Zan, Zan, Zan, Zan, Zan, Zan, Zan, Zan, Zan, Zan, Zan, Zan, Zan, Zan, Zan, Zan, Zan, Zan, Zan, Zan, Zan, Zan, Zan, Zan, Zan, Zan, Zan, Zan, Zan, Zan, Zan, Zan, Zan, Zan, Zan, Zan, Zan, Zan, Zan, Zan, Zan, Zan, Zan, Z